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7: 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The Dog Stars, starring Jacob Elordi, now showing at Eden Cinemas.

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3: I'm Ian Brannan with a look ahead to the big financial stories for Friday. Global financial markets are bracing for massive volatility driven by the morning release of the US Consumer Price Index, the CPI inflation report. This data serves as a critical inflection point that will dictate the Federal Reserve's upcoming September 15-16 interest rate decision, forcing rapid repricing across major indices like the S&P 500 and the tech-heavy NASDAQ 100. Beyond equities, the macro shockwaves are expected to trigger sharp swings in the euro and US dollar currency pair, and further, fuel price fluctuations in crude oil due to ongoing geopolitical supply tensions. Full updates after 5 p.m. You can get the latest market news anytime at bayeasy.mt.
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0: I love it, ek għandarba diski vera, ek tal-qalb nidilom jena. 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Minogue.
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6: In a world devastated by a deadly virus, the only thing left to fear are the survivors.
7: Here it's just us, trying to hold on to what was.
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7: it's kill or be killed.
6: After years of isolation, a mysterious radio signal calls a young pilot to venture into the unknown. The Dog Stars, starring Jacob Elordi, now showing at Eden Cinemas.

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8: Here we are then, together for a Friday. A very good afternoon to you. Hello. Thank you, Claire. Hope you have a lovely, lovely weekend. Thank you for a fabulous show as always. Enjoy your weekend and we'll see you next week. It's 1 o'clock now. You're locked into Bay Easy 100.2 across Malta and Gozo, home of Malta's greatest hits. And I have got an amazing song to get us underway this afternoon. You are going to love it, I promise. I'm excited to play it. Hang on, I've got to do the weather first. I'm getting ahead of myself. Sunny and warm this afternoon across Malta and Gozo. Temperatures right now 32, feels like 35. Light winds from the southeast. Sea temperature, if you're going for a paddle, is 30 degrees. That's your weather. Are you ready for today's show? Because I certainly am. It's Friday.
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So that is how you get a show underway. Huh. I'm glad there's no cameras in the studio because I was literally bopping around. The Monkees, 1967. I'm a bit

0: Fire in Fire, Eros Ramazzotti on Bay Easy 100.2. 18 minutes past one. Good afternoon. If you've just joined, hello, where have you been? You've missed some good stuff. Good stuff ahead, though, with Lionel Richie and some Kirsty MacColl and the Sugar Babes and Spandau Ballet. All in the mix for you this afternoon. And your Friday lunchogram is locked and loaded and ready to go. It's coming soon.
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0: Dami Solo no Minto, Minuento. That is Poo. If you're going tomorrow night, you are in for an amazing concert. Celebrating their 60th anniversary, the band are on tour, part of the Rock for Hope tour. And tomorrow night they're going to be at MFCC in Taali. There's a lovely snapshot of their arrival. Ti siamo a Malta. They're in Malta on their social Facebook page. They're signing autographs at the airport. And they've posted loads of clips of them getting off a budget airline from Italy, going on the airport bus to Malta International Airport, you know, signing autographs as they come through arrivals. It's lovely. If you're going tomorrow night, I hope you have an absolutely fabulous evening.
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0: All right, looking back over the week, we had red cabbage, gingerbread, spaghetti vongole, and toad in the hole, which I still love. But today's one, are you ready for it? It is the last one of the week. It is the Lunchagram for a Friday. And here we go. Acorns theft. 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See how you get on. I'm here to receive any answers you want to run by me, 99091002. That is your WhatsApp number for Bay Easy. Should be in your favourites, obviously. And if you're going to play along at home, I'll give you the answers probably in about half an hour from now. With music still to come from Spandau Ballet, we're going to do the Steve Miller Band, Some People Call Me the Space Cowboy, and some other good stuff as well. So it's all on the way. Don't go anywhere. Friday afternoon, Bay Easy 100.2.

0: showcase songs of 2026 for you in a moment, together with a Canadian band called Len, and The Calling to wrap things up before our first hour. Lots of right answers coming through on today's Lunchagram. How are you getting on? I will give you the answer very soon, don't you worry. And I'm really looking forward to playing you the Steve Miller Band. And it is, of course, The Joker. But you knew that from the lyric, didn't you? Yes, of course you did. It's a Friday afternoon. This is Bay Easy 100.2 across Malta and Gozo. My name's Natalie Horton. Lovely to be with you this afternoon.
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going to play that especially for Marie, who is Boots and Beats line dancing. Love that. Choosing Texas, Ella Langley. It is the song of 2026. Spent 21 weeks at number one on the Billboard Hot 100. What about that then? Bay Easy 100.2, Acorns Theft. Acorns Theft is today's lunchogram. 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

0: The Calling on Bay Easy 100.2, wherever you will go. Ben normally here during the week, but he's not here today because it's the weekend jam being a Friday. But he's back on Monday with the 90s at 9. So you could hear something like that there. Got something, well, three funky songs for you coming up very soon.
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0: Friday afternoon then, and your weather. Maybe you're leaving work early today. On your More Music Work Day. Maybe you're off today anyway. Whatever you're doing, it's going to stay sunny and warm this afternoon. Your UV index is at 7. Temperature currently 32 with a real feel of 35. The winds are light from the southeast. And your sea temperature, it's a little bit choppy today, but the sea temperature is still warm at 30 degrees. Just gone 2 o'clock. 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And the next three songs, well, they're definitely part of that schedule. CeCe Peniston, Casey and the Sunshine Band, and Rufus and Chaka Khan.

Rufus and Chaka Khan. They were husband and wife at the time. Bay Easy 100.2, almost a quarter past two Friday afternoon. It's your birthday today, let me know. 99091002 will do your films and TV. I don't think there's a lot today, but I'll double check. Right, so how did you get on with Friday's Lunchagram? It was the last one of the week. Acorns Theft. Let's go through our Lunchagrammers. In the Lunchagram Club today, we've got Karen and Nicola, Patrick and Miriam, there's Sandra. Hi, Max, thank you for getting in touch. Ryan, Liz, Doriella, all getting it right today. Acorns Theft. So, yeah, something you could have for brunch tomorrow if you're out and about. It is French toast. Oh. Thank you for your answers and getting in touch and all your lovely messages as well. And for the pictures of French toast. The Lunchagram is back on Monday, round about 1:30. Check back there for that. Going to do the recommendations. A book, a movie and a TV show coming soon.

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0: you're a fan of Claudio Baglioni, he is performing a concert in Rome on the 28th of October. That is a two. Bayeezy 100.2. Now, earlier this week, I was lucky enough to interview a two-star Michelin chef, a very famous chef called Simon Rogan. He came into the studio. We had a lovely chat. And then we posted a fabulous competition on Instagram, a chance to win one night at Inala in Valletta Hotel with breakfast and dinner as well at Eon Harbour, which is Simon Rogan's restaurant, and the winner was announced. So I'm going to say a big congratulations to Carl Zamit. Thank you for taking part. Enjoy your evening and your breakfast. Oh my goodness, it's going to be amazing. Please send us photos. We want to know how it goes. Well done, Kyle. Don't forget, keep looking at our Instagram and Facebook pages. There's loads going on there.
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loving this Friday feeling here on Bay Easy 100.2 in the afternoon. Your More Music Work Day. Say hi to Bernadette in her car today. She's been shopping. Did she buy anything nice? So, on a Friday, what I normally do is I give you some recs, recommendations of a TV show, a book and a film. Today, actually, I've got two books I'm going to talk about very briefly. If you've got kids or grandchildren, Julia Donaldson has written another Gruffalo book. I loved the Gruffalo. Love the rhymes. Well, Gruffalo Granny is published today, and it's the first Gruffalo story in 20 years. So you might want to try and locate that. Gruffalo Granny, published today. Richard Osman has written a book. Do you know the Thursday Murder Club? He's got a new thriller out, which has got rave reviews. It's called We Chase Shadows. We Chase Shadows. That's published today as well. They're your two books. Film, right. So 28 years ago, the film Practical Magic came out with Nicole Kidman and Sandra Bullock. 28 years on, they've done a sequel, still starring Sandra Bullock and Nicole Kidman. Now they've got Joey King and Maisie Williams. That's released today. I think I'd quite like to see that, actually. I really enjoyed Practical Magic. And the A-Team documentary on Netflix is about the real life of Bia Baracus, Mr. T, Lawrence Tureed. That looks interesting. I like the look of that as well. She-

0: glad you're having a nice afternoon. Looking forward to the weekend. 9909102 if you'd like to check in this afternoon. That was J-Lo, If You Had My Love. Now, if you were to ask me what my favourite Bond film was, I think I would probably say Live and Let Die with Roger Moore. Love that. It's quite scary as well with all the voodoo stuff. I've got the theme tune from Paul McCartney on Wings next.
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energy in that song. Katrina and the Waves. Maybe you had a little dance to that back in the day. Walking on sunshine. Beautiful day this afternoon. Lovely afternoon as we head into the weekend. Got our final track today from Howard Jones, who has been this week's artist under the spotlight. Really enjoyed the tracks. Final track from him on the way in the next hour.

0: see Ronan Keating when he came to Malta. Was it last year, wasn't it? I'm sure he would have done that one. I love that. Picture of You, Boyzone, on Bay Easy 100.2. A classic Isley Brothers for you coming up, and also a floor filler from the 80s from the Fat Back Band. Don't forget, if you'd like to get in touch this afternoon, always lovely to hear from you on the WhatsApp, 99091002, 99091002. Across Malta and Gozo on 100.2, and also on DAB+. This is Bay Easy.
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0: The rest of this afternoon is going to stay sunny and warm. Temperature's currently 32, but it does feel like a rather toasty 35 degrees. The UV index today is at 7. Light winds from the southeast at the moment. Overnight temperatures down to 25 degrees, and it will be partly cloudy overnight. And your sunset for this Friday evening is at 7:16 p.m.
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Contagion. Dustin Hoffman was in that 2011. Bay Easy 100.2. It is the 254th day of the year today, with 111 days left to go. And today, this is a Maltese thing. I like this. Ottoman forces retreated, so ending the Great Siege of Malta in history books today, 1565. And Bernadette tells me it's 2 years ago that Ronan Keating came. Lost a year somewhere there. Let's do the Fatback Band now. Love this song. It's kind of one of those songs where all the girls get on the dance floor and the handbags are left to be looked after, or you put your handbag in the middle. This is I Found Loving, getting you in the mood for the weekend jam at 7.

0: Luca Carboni and Mare Mare for 21 minutes past three. Just checking the time for you. It's Friday afternoon across Malta and Gozo. You're with Bay Easy 100.2, the More Music Way Up Day. Music on the way from Bon Jovi and Blondie, and the final track from Howard Jones. Getting lots of love this week for Howard Jones. Lots of people messaging me saying how great it is to hear his music. I agree. There will, of course, be a new artist next week on Monday. But as I say, today's last track from Howard Jones on the way very soon. Lots of greatest
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1: It is 3:30 and it's time for the Artist Spotlight. Now, Howard Jones is our 15th artist under the spotlight so far. Today's song, the last one of the week, came out in August of 1984, the summer of 84. Now, it got to number 4 on the UK chart, number 3 on the Irish chart. And that year, 1984, was the summer of the Olympics. It was the Summer Olympics in Los Angeles. So Howard Jones, for this particular song, he did another version. He did an English version, he did a version in German, and a version in French. Really good song to finish up with. It was used in a film called Better Off Dead with John Cusack in 1985. And then in 2006, this song was used on GTA Vice City. Yeah, so it has been used in media, and the track I'm going to wrap up with today for the week for Howard Jones is this one. It's called Like to Get to Know You Well.

0: hit in both the USA and Canada. Number one for 3 weeks on the Billboard Hot 100. That is U2 with or without you. From the album The Joshua Tree. All the good grooves for you on a Friday afternoon with more good music to come. And I know Tim Allen, who's looking after you in place of Albert on the home run, he has got a whole host of good stuff. I'll give you a sneak peek in a bit. And on the way next is Anastasia.
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0: Just love the emotion in that track. Mike and the Mechanics, featuring the extremely talented Paul Carrack on vocals. He's the guy that did How Long with Ace. The Living Years on Bay Easy 100.2, just gone 10 to 4. Tim is with you very soon. He's looking after you in place of Albert, who's on breakfast this week. And I've had a sneak peek at his music, and I can tell you, you are in for a treat with some David Bowie. You've got Verve and also some Dusty Springfield in the mix as well. Couple more from me before we wrap things up for this Friday afternoon. We'll do Whitney now.
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0: I know this weird trivia about James Blunt in that he spends most of the year in Ibiza, but he owns a ski chalet, believe it or not, in Verbier in the Swiss Alps, and he has a ski lift named after him. He's got a new album coming out quite soon. It's his eighth album. It's called Airplane Mode. That's the first single from it, and he's going on tour as well. James Blunt, Tastes Like Summer. I think we're done. 3 hours until the Weekend Jam at 7. Then it's Late Night Love. Through the weekend, you've got Darren Lee on Bay Easy 100.2, Alison Abella, Tim Allen, who's next, and Ben Glover, not to mention Late Night Love as well. It's all happening Saturday and Sunday. I'll see you on Monday. Bye-bye.
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8: Thanks, Natalie. And here we go with the home run. It's dry this afternoon across Malta and Gozo. 33 is this afternoon's high with a moderate breeze. Down to 23 tonight. And as for the weekend, tomorrow, Saturday, dry once again. Bit of cloud across Malta and Gozo. Highs up to 33 and 32 on Sunday. Let's do the home run.
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can't believe that song is 40 years old. Yes, 1986. Charles and Eddie on Bay Easy 100.2. Good afternoon. Hope you're having a lovely Friday afternoon. The weekend is pretty much here, yes. The Home Run with me, Tim Allen, covering for Albert Gaudez. I'm here till 7 tonight. And on with the tunes. Swing Out Sister, Breakout on Bay Easy.

0: Coldplay, woo! And Adventures of a Lifetime on Bay Z 100.2. Good afternoon, Claire, who's heading up from Marshalslock up to St Paul's Bay. Happy travels. Stay with us here at Bay Z. I've got the birthday file coming up very soon. We'll find out whose birthday it is, if it's your birthday. Well, stay tuned for that. And also check on the roads as well. And up next, great tune from David Bowie. Bay-Z.
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0: Well, let's unravel the travel. First of all, Zabar Road for Gura going towards Piola is the usual hotspot. Imreal Bypass going towards Marsa Hamrun Bypass. Regional Road going south, also Burkakara Bypass going towards Emcida, and Pembroke going towards Coast Road. You're up to date.

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0: If it's your birthday today, I hope you're having a lovely day. You share your birthday with these people. Moby, the electronic music DJ producer, you may have heard of. He is 61 today. Harry Connick Jr., the singer, actor, jazz, pop vocalist. He is 59 today. Kygo, the DJ producer. Do we play Kygo on Bay Easy? I think we might do now and then. Every now and then, maybe. Anyway, he is 35 today. And also the birthday today of Richard Ashcroft from The Verve, whose birthday is today. Here they come now with Bittersweet Symphony on Bay Easy 100.2.

0: It is the home run from Bay Easy 100.2 with me, Tim Allen. Lovely to be here. I'm here, by the way, tomorrow afternoon and also Saturday afternoons on my regular show between 1 and 4. And, of course, Albert's back on Tuesday. Yes, just one more day of me on Monday, then Albert's back on Tuesday. Back to normal here at Bay Easy 100.2. Hi to Claire, who's in Burka Cara, in the office, looking at the clock. Clocking off at 5 o'clock, so not long to go until you would go home. Right, coming up next on the show, great tune from the film Flashdance. I wonder which song that can be. Malta's greatest hits.
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0: 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If you like your love songs, do check out Late Night Love tonight from 10. 3 hours of wonderful love songs for you to enjoy on the show tonight after 10. Diana Ross and Marvin Gaye, that brilliant, wonderful duet, You Are Everything. Prince as well, and Backstreet Boys too. 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
0: Lovely late afternoon across Malta and Gozo. It's dry, plenty of sunshine with a high today, which has been 34 degrees, down to 23 tonight. As for the weekend, that's going to be dry. Plenty of sunshine, bit of cloud tomorrow, but apart from that, looking nice, 33 and 32 on Sunday.

Cranberries linger here at Bay Easy 100.2, the home of Malta's greatest hits on this Friday afternoon. Good afternoon. Tim Allen here till 7 tonight. If you've had a stressful day today, this song is going to completely de-stress you. Sit back and relax and enjoy this. Unless, of course, you're driving. Labi Siffre now on Bay Easy.

0: That's Pink on Bayeasy. 100.2 across Malta and Gozo. Tim Allen here till 7 tonight. Hey, Darren's here tomorrow with Bayeasy Weekend Breakfast. Anytime between 7 and 10, followed by Alison. And I'll be here between 1 and 4 on my usual spot. Right, stick around. More of Malta's greatest hits on the way. Financial news as well. And a check on the roads. And then a tune from Bonnie Tyler. Bless her.
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3: European markets staged a minor rebound with the pan-European Stock 600 gaining 0.3%, though it remained on track for its worst weekly drop since April following an ECB rate hike. The slight recovery followed broad losses in the previous session where Germany's DAX fell 0.69%, the UK's FTSE 100 dropped 0.57% and France's CAC 40 slipped 0.49%. US markets closed their previous session with a fourth consecutive daily decline as oil prices surging past $105 a barrel fueled inflation fears. The S&P 500 declined 0.58%, the tech-heavy NASDAQ composite dropped 0.65%, and the Dow Jones Industrial Average shed 0.60%, with futures flat ahead of the upcoming August CPI inflation report. Asia-Pacific markets suffered steep sell-offs on Friday, dragged down by Wall Street's weakness and escalating US-Iran geopolitical tensions. Japan's Nikkei 225 plummeted 2.8%, and South Korea's KOSPI shed 2.3%, while China's Shanghai Composite tumbled 1.8%. Hong Kong's Hang Seng dipped 0.8% and Australia's S&P ASX 200 lost 1.2%. Get the latest market news anytime at bayeasy.mt. You're up to date. I'm Ian Brannan.
1: He was known in his neighbourhood as Smooth Sam.
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0: Checking out the roads, it's the usual stories like Mdina Road at Orme going towards Orme Centre, Pembroke going towards Coast Road, Burkakara Bypass going towards Mcedar, and Regional Road going south. You are up to date.

Love that. What do you reckon? New from Rolling Stones. The Rolling Stones on Bayeezy 100.2, taking off their new album Foreign Tongues, and that is called In the Stars. And this is Bayeezy with Dusty Springfield now.

0: 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This is Bay Easy 100.2, the home of Malta's greatest hits. I'm Tim Allen, and of course it's a Malta Pride that continues this weekend, and we've got Notti Bianca coming up fairly soon on the, I think it's the 3rd, yeah, Saturday 3rd of October, so looking forward to that. Right, coming up next though on the show, great tune from Miley Cyrus here at Bay Easy.
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It's Bay Easy 100.2, the home run with me, Tim Allen. Albert's very kindly left me some easy Italia to play for you, like this from Donatella Retour. And this song uses the image of a cobra to explore desire and the overwhelming force of attraction. Wow, let's see what that's all about, shall we? This is Cobra now from 1980 on Bay Easy.

0: This is Bay Easy 100.2. Hi to Sophie, who's in Mostar, who's making a pizza. Very nice indeed. What's your favourite pizza topping? For me, anything except pineapple. Pineapple does not live on a pizza, or does it? There's a question for debate. Right, stick around. More of Malta's greatest hits coming up in 2 seconds. Stay right there here at Bay Easy.
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0: Another warm evening across Malta and Gozo, down to 23 tonight. No rain or anything like that. As for the weekend, plenty of sunshine, bit of cloud tomorrow, but still a lovely warm day, or hot day. 33 is the afternoon high, and 34 on Sunday.

0: Isn't that lovely? Natalie Cole on Bay Easy and Miss You Like Crazy. Friday evening, Tim Allen here taking care of Albert's home run. I'm here till 7 tonight, and then of course it will be the weekend jam. All those great party tunes to get you in the mood for the weekend. And from 10 tonight, as usual, 3 hours of wonderful love songs on Late Night Love here at Bay Easy. Walter's greatest hits.
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0: The usual hotspots to mention, Imreal Bypass going towards Marcel Hamrun Bypass. Also Regional Road going south, Birkirkara Bypass going towards Emcida, and Pembroke going towards Coast Road. You're up to date.

0: Jason Mraz on Bay Easy. Any plans for the weekend? Maybe off to see a film at the cinema. Now showing at the Eden, we've got, of course, the Spider-Man, Brand New Day, The Odyssey, Paw Patrol, the Dino movie, and Mutiny as well. If you go to the cinema, have a lovely time and enjoy that air conditioning as well.
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Thanks for choosing Bayeasy 100.2 across Malta and Gozo. Do stay with us as much as you can across the weekend. Just going to pour myself a drink here. Oh, that's better. Well, on with the tunes. Love this. Vasco Rossi from 2007. This is Balassini on Bayeasy. Enjoy.

0: Well, that's all from me for this evening. Thank you for being there. I'll be here tomorrow afternoon between 1 and 4 and also Sunday as well. And also back on the home run for one more time in for Albert on Monday from 4. Have a great weekend. Stay with us. The Weekend Jam is next at 7.
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